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Now you're drinking more and writing less out of fortune teller. 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
1: 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This is called 40 Mile Town.

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That's what she said.

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And got the power of this song. The dead man taught me how to preach. The dead man taught me how to preach. Rock and roll might save us all. I got the power of this song.